0: 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To cut out to me, that baby. Sit the world, baby, sad, baby.
1: I was just doing the album.
0: Cierra la pampara. 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